This is a song that Andrea suggested we record, and it's turned out to be one of my favorite songs on the album. We slowed it down, and we made it sexy. It's, ladies, it's hot, okay? Shall we do it? This song is called Key Sauce.

0: porque la buena música la escuchas aquí en RCPC.
1: I'm going to do a song now that I always loved as a little girl and always used to make me cry. And I want to sing it for you guys tonight. And it's called Without You.